rumors spreading round that Texas town. But that shack outside the Grange, you know what I'm talking about. But just let me know if you wanna go.

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1: Just say from the one who loves you, baby.

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She got it sticking in the cameraman. And we could

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The afterworld. A world of never-ending happiness. You can always see the sun. 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